Who I mean, I'm willing to play what y'all want to play. Now you say it's with you, but with who? Me? It's with me. Oh, I see. Pull your coat off there. I'm gonna try to wear you out here, man. Few minutes.

0: like to think my doctrine is methodical, like the two pages of an Amata periodical. I can see nothing to debunk.
1: Good lord, that thing is the size of a tree trunk.
0: My theory is simple enough. A little more kissing, a little less muff is the stuff of a gentleman's nighttimely dreams, and not the extremes that are brought on these screens from these harlots and charlatans, G-strings and tan lines.
2: Oh, yeah.
0: And from where this gentleman rhymes, there's no sense of whimsy, their plots are so flimsy, and 10 seconds in is just wall-to-wall mimsy. It seems to me something must be done. I don't want to see one single more rerun of some rotter chuffing in some filly's face. I'll raise a petition and clean up the place. Why can't there be more kissing in porn? All I can see is pissing and scorn. Why can't there be more kissing in porn? Where's all the romance gone?
2: Oh.

your leaders, lynch your, lynch your leaders, lynch your, lynch your leaders, lynch your, lynch your, lynch your, lynch your leaders, lynch your, lynch your leaders, lynch your leaders, lynch your leaders, lynch your leaders, lynch your leaders, lynch your leaders, lynch your leaders, lynch your leaders, lynch your leaders,